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1: Go ahead.
0: 12832 Metal Drive, 12832 Metal Drive, crosses Shadow Ridge. Caller is reporting this for her friend who does not have access to dial out, advising she is being harassed by her ex that is currently lodged at Bellamy in Ionia, advising that he is slandering her and sending her unwanted items through the mail.
1: All right, I'm clear. I'll give her a call.
0: 2004.
2: 409 Central, clear stop.
0: 409, clear stop at 2005.
2: Sarge, 415, same traffic.
0: 415, back in at 2005.

0: Erie Central 409, can I complain?
1: Go ahead.
0: It occurred at the spray paint wall in the area of North Church and West State Street. North Church and West State Street. Caller and her boyfriend were on scene advising that two males, approximately 40 years old, came up, started harassing them and calling them names. Car and vehicle are no longer on scene. They're parked near Jamie's Craft in a red Chrysler Town and Country. Males were in two different vehicles, black SUV, unknown on the other.
1: I'm good.
0: 20-06.

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1: We're going to have to drive out to the Meadow Drive. Can you just pen this for 827 since he's right there?
0: Clear, 20-0.

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1: A34, go ahead.
0: Coming out up to the middle school, call reported direct to me. Sounds like there's a red Corvette doing donuts in the parking lot.
1: Clear and en route to the middle school at 2014.

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0: Tom, Ida, David, Henry, Edward, Charles, Black Corvette.

0: on the way 34?
1: Right.
0: Is that going to be a Michigan plate?
1: Affirmative.
0: Clear, it's coming back no record with an I as in Ida or a number as in 1.
1: Clear, I apologize. It's going to be Tom Ida 0, Henry Edward Charles.
0: Stand by.

Gary, Central 834, the flight. Tom Ida, 0, Henry Edward Charles, returns Nellie at 2003 Chevy Corvette, registered to an Alicia Garcia out of Holland. Plate is valid through May 11th, 2026. EIV, yes. Switch lane.

0: Central, copy plate.
1: 409, go ahead, plate.
0: Edward Victor Davis, 2620, should be on that black blazer.
1: Clear, would you like a return?
0: Yes, please.
1: Stand by.

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1: Secure.
0: Secure, 2026. 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That plate returns nailing to a 2021 Chevy Blazer, registered to a Serial City Group, LLC, out of an address in Battle Creek. That plate expires February 2027. EIV is yes.
1: Thank you.
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1: 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It's on a black GMC Sierra.
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1: It's going to be 12832 Meadow Drive, 12832 Meadow Drive, cross of Shadow Ridge Drive and Yankee Springs Meadows. If you can make contact with the Samantha Keys, she's advised she's being harassed by her ex, who is currently lodged at Bellamy Creek in Ionia, advising that he has been slandering her and is now sending her items through the mail.
0: Clear.
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1: 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Berry's 415 status.
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1: Good.
0: Reference the MDOP that occurred at the TK High School. The juvenile's father was like a TX. His number's in the narrative.
1: Okay.
0: 2116.

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0: 14950 Loon Lake Drive, 14950 Loon Lake Drive, Crescent East Day Road, Nasiriya Township. Caller's advising that there was a verbal altercation with his mother, advising she has been drinking and she got angry. Nothing physical occurred. Female is in a Dodge Ram in the driveway. Vehicle was running and he thought she was going to try to leave while intoxicated.
1: Eight 19
0: Central.
1: Vino.
0: In route 2119.

0: Roger, 4 to 819. I can start pointing south on 66 just in case she tries to leave.
1: Yeah, if you want to, in case she doesn't leave, try to get her stopped before we get down there.
0: Clear. Break Central 504. Do you attach me?
2: 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Break 815, 819. Caller's advising that the female's going to be a Julianne Chilton in her 60s, advising that she is no longer trying to leave and he does not want contact. We do have history of the address of multiple suicidals, domestics, and welfare checks.
1: 15 is clear.
3: Can I have the female file when you're ready?
1: Send it.
3: Your female subject, she's returning nil and null with a valid operator's license that expires in November of 2029. She returns to the incident address, no priors.
1: Okay, I'm clear. I'm still going to point down the way in case things do escalate or she tries leaving.
3: Clear, 2121.

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0: on Lloyd 19, got a complaint. Going to be at the Dollar General Dowling, 8865 South M37, 8865 South M37 Highway, across the Dowling Road. Caller is from the Goldsworthy's Marathon advising they had a customer come in intoxicated. When he went back out to his vehicle, he was causing issues with other customers, and he is now at the Dollar General across the street. Vehicle's going to be a Dodge truck with a lot of damage, appeared to be gold in color. He did make a comment that he had to pick up his daughter.
1: Where? 819-850.
2: Go ahead.
1: Go on ahead and I'll
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1: this one with me.
2: Yep, I'll head down to that one with you, and I'll call the complainant on this one, make sure everything's still good.
1: Appreciate it.
0: Sense is clear at 2128.
1: 819-504. Go ahead, sir. We're just going to take care of that by TX. You can disregard it. Appreciate it.
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0: 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Things good out there. 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
0: 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Vehicle is drivable. Caller will not be waiting on scene. But then the deer is in a field north of the roadway, west of the intersection.
1: Clear, I'll be in route.
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1: 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Thank you.

0: 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Callers advising that there was a child dropped off to the mail in the pickup truck. We're waiting for direction of travel to send.
1: That seems clear.
0: 2135.

0: 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Male subject is still on scene at the Dollar General. The party that dropped off the child is talking to the male.
1: Looks like it's going to be a silver Chevy 2500 down here.
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1: 8:15, go ahead.
0: Can you let the city know that car just passed me at 100, heading north, 37 in Cloverdale?
1: Clarity of the vehicle description.
0: Like maybe a Mini Coupe or something. I'm going to check out with 819 real quick.
1: I'm clear. Great. Very central, 409 and 415, you're clear?
2: We're both clear.
1: 2138.

0: 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Can you copy that, please?
1: 819, go ahead and play.
0: 6, D-Ball, T-Tom, SAM, 82, Silver, Silverado.

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1: That plate returns Nelly and Davis Passing 3 GMC, no model listed, registered to a lorry in Broward, out of an address on Lang Road and Hickory Corners. That plate expires February 2027. EIV is yes.

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1: 415, go ahead.
0: Is there a color description for this vehicle?
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1: 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That plate returns nearly into a 2018 Mini Cooper registered to Andrew Smith out of 5 South Avenue 7. 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

Central in 18. The sergeant in the jail request here, if you're available.

0: 7, Captain Plain. Cross at the Enfield Road. Caller was a passerby advising that there was an SUV parked at the back of the cemetery with one male at the back of the vehicle and the rear door opened. Caller thought that it was suspicious.
1: I'm clear. Donna.

0: Winnipeg Police Department's 201 South Jefferson Street, 201 South Port Street. 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
1: Clear. 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
0: 221.

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0: Secure, 2222.

0: 819, sir.
1: 819, go ahead.
0: I'm quite with this. You can send me that Bainfield Cemetery complaint. I'll head over there as well. And then that North Ave, is that the address we have a lot of issues at?
1: I do have extensive history. Most recent was a CSC reported after domestic last month. But other history is domestics, medical, suspicious, welfare, A-bands, and civils.
0: Okay. 827, I'll take care of that once we're done with this.
1: Clear, thank you. 2230.
0: Possible that, you know, Alaska can be transported by EMS and 815 will be following up to Pinnock.
1: I'm clear. 2230.

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0: 819,
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0: No vehicles there, I'm back in. You can put us on North Ave, come point.
1: I'm clear, 827, you're clear.
0: I'm clear. 819, come at yourself. But just turning to Bainfield here, you're going to meet me at the church there, the intersection.
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1: D15 Central.
0: D15, go ahead.
1: I'll be out at Penang for just a minute.
0: Out at Penang 2247.

0: 1947.
1: Good. 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I'll be all up in here.

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0: We made contact with Tia. She advised she's fine. We'll be clear back in.
1: Clear contact, made to female. She's carrier at 23 now.
0: Try to get that stop. That was in my length of travel, 77. Probably old white Toyota SUV.

0: 4 in Texas.
1: Yeah, I was trying to get a hold of you. I saw you on the map. You're coming out to 43 and 37. Were you trying to track somebody down?
0: Okay, affirm. I was trying to follow some motorcycles.
1: Clear. I was just passing for the Presbyterian Church there.
0: Clear. I ran this plate and wasn't returning anything. And I tried to turn around and they took off. Negative. I tried to spin around and they were gone before I could catch up.

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1: Yeah, that intersection on North Ave was pretty dusted out, but I couldn't tell. It didn't look like it went in the usual address.

0: opinion, Captain Flint.
1: Good.
0: It's going to be a return to 15370 North Avenue, 15370 North Avenue, across the Woods Road. Tia is your complainant advising that her doorbell just rang. She advised that her gate is shut and locked and her dogs are inside. Nobody should be on the property. Advising that she is not armed and locked in her bedroom.
1: Clear. Hey, 27 clear.
0: She's also advising she believes it could be her mother, Jennifer Cooper, who would be driving a white Chevy Traverse.

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0: There's nothing out here to cheat on contact.
1: Affirmative.
0: She hiding in her room?
1: That's firm. If she's in a room with the door locked, we advise that you guys would attempt knocking at the door and it couldn't reach her to give her a TX.
0: Clear.
1: 2330.

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1: Center.
0: 819, go ahead. All right, let's see. Secure it. We made contact with the number.
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0: Area 206 South Washington Street, 206 South Washington Street, cross of Court Street and Center Street. Caller advised that there are subjects outside of the residence. They had knocked over a trash can and pulled the windshield wipers up on the caller's vehicle. He did see 2 to 3 male subjects.
1: Clear.
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0: 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Receiving a second call in reference to the subject advising that they're TPing vehicles and banging on trash cans in the area.
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2: Central 5237, that caller advised when they were last seen on Core Street.
1: Between the two callers, one advised westbound on Court Street, and the other one advised heading towards the plaza area towards Market Street. So I believe that is also going to be westbound.
2: Clear.
1: Clear, and for clothing, the one subject the caller saw was wearing a black t-shirt. It's going to be the only clothing description we have.
2: Clear.
1: 2355.

0: Call resides at 7100 GERD Road, 7100 GERD Road, cross of Pritchardville, advising that they heard 4 gunshots approximately 5 minutes ago coming from the area of Cedar Creek Road, which is going to be west of their address, advising that they have heard gunshots come from this area before, but nothing during the night. They are requesting follow-up.
1: Clear. 7-1 Central.
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the first male is going to have a, what appears to be either a gray or white sweatshirt with a backpack on and dark pants. Second male also appears to may have a backpack with a black coat and black pants.

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0: returned nearly into a 2013 Ford Fusion, registered to a Corwin Michael Lee Bikirk out of 206 South Washington. That plate expires June of this year. EIV is no.
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0: 10471 Keller Road, 10471 Keller Road, cross of Wyman Drive in Orangeville Township. Coming in as a residential burglar alarm, showing den entry. Unknown where the den entry is located at on the home.
1: Where?
2: Central 721.
0: 721, go ahead.
2: Ingress off of this and attach it to that alarm.
0: Clear, Mini 32.

0: Green Central, units en route to Keller Road. We attempted the key holder, Carol. Her number is not ringing or going to voicemail. We attempted the secondary key holder with no answer.
1: Clear.
0: Additionally, the most recent alarm was back in October of 2023. I do not have a disposition in that call, but the most recent history was in November of 2025, and that was for an accidental GSW that occurred at the residence.
1: Central, 827.
0: 827, go ahead.
1: Mars ETL, and made contact with the caller. Clear me off that transmitter, Keller Road.
0: Clear at Mini 36.

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0: Siri Central units en route to Kelly Road.
1: Good.
0: We were able to make contact with the homeowner's daughter, Courtney. She is not at the address and is unable to confirm if there's an emergency or not. She did advise that her parents may just be getting home, that they have just flown in tonight, but that is unknown.
1: I'm clear.
0: Midnight 40.

0: Martinez en route to Keller Road.
1: Go ahead.
0: Just received a call from the homeowner advising that they just got home and made an error while putting in the code for Simply Safe. No emergency.
1: 5237 Square, I'll be disregarding.
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0: 701, go ahead.
1: Yes, ma'am. Did any MFRs get assigned to this?
0: That's affirmative. Delta Medical first responders are en route, and they've checked en route from their station.
1: 701, good. Do you have an ETA and EMS?
0: Stand by, we can ask.

0: Can you let them know that she was diagnosed with several pulmonary embolisms about a week ago?
1: Clear all guys, I'm 1 o'clock.

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1: Go ahead.
0: The ambulance has a 20-minute ETA, and check that MFRs are just pulling up on scene.
1: Several one, good.
0: 101.
1: Just advise that she has an additional blood clot in her left calf as well, if you want to let EMS on that.
0: Clear on blood clot in the left calf at 101.

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0: Gary.
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0: Would you like further status out there?

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1: 834, go ahead.
0: Copy, Earl.
1: Clearing route at 122. Here, you sound to 834.
0: Go ahead.
1: Caller advised it's going to be a red Ford F-150 extended cab with a cap on the back. Advising the male does this multiple times a night and believes that the driver lives 4 to 5 addresses south of the incident location. It's going to be a double wide with a blue roof. He did find the license plate from history of 80 Robert 862. That's not coming back valid. We're trying different orientations of that to see if letters and numbers are mixed.
0: I'm clear.
1: 123.

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0: 3 Central 834.
1: Go ahead.
0: Looking through previous history, there's a complaint called in March 23rd of this year where a caller provided the plate of 8 Queen Robert Nora 62, and that returns Nellie into a 2005 Ford, no model listed, to a Carter Levon Collett at a 217 Irving Road in Middleville. That plate expires March 13 of 2027. EIV is yes.
1: I'm clear. I'll be familiar with that one. Can you have the address?
0: I'm clear at 125.

0: Central, 721.
1: 721, go ahead.
0: Patient's being transported to Beacon. Won't be clear to last back in.
1: Clear back in, 126.

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1: 701, go ahead.
0: 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Myself and 721 are going to be out of service. Have a good night.
1: You as well. 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
1: 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They said it sounded like it came from the TV drive area. I'll be checking up there.
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0: 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Yeah, sir. I was nervous. 559.
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0: 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Shaw Lake Road and Kaiser Road, Shaw Lake and Kaiser. Information came from the DNR law enforcement. Report of a male who shot a turkey from his vehicle, last seen Bowens Mill, westbound.
1: Seriously, this just happened.
0: There. Suspect vehicle's a brown GMC truck with rusted wheel wells. 7:30.

0: Was our caller driving and following them, or just someone lived near?
1: We didn't speak with the initial complainant. The information we got came from DNR law enforcement.

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0: 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Additionally, do you want a second unit or the channel?
1: Negative. It's unoccupied. 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
0: I passed on the truck info to DNR. They might look into it. I'll be clear that for now. I should have a phone number real quick.
1: Clear. Information passed to the DNR. You are clear leaving attached. 756.

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0: Be in front of the fairgrounds, Fairview Drive in front of the fairgrounds. Roll over, crash, look at further, 8-17.
1: They're in a

fire, throwing an ambulance, go for a rollover crash in front of the fairgrounds, 1350 37 Highway, 1350 and 1357 Highway. It's going to be for a two-car crash. Unknown injuries at this time. People are able to get out of the vehicles. One of them rolled over. Area Central's clear at 818.

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1: 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Go ahead, and can you advise on injuries?
2: No injuries. I will stop. First between May 2-3.
1: Clear, no injuries. Guard, repeat that plate. I think you got cut off.
2: It's Mary King 2-3. 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
1: 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Law enforcement is on scene advising there is no injuries. They said EMS to disregard. EMS has disregarded. They still want fire to continue for traffic control.

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0: 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I think it was Trailblazer. 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
0: 4551 Jordan Road, 4551 Jordan Road, crossroad of Cunningham Road. The caller needs to get a VIN inspection so she can get a bonded title on a truck she's trying to sell. She is half an hour away. 940.
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0: Pharmacy, 400 West State Street, 400 West State Street, crossroads of Park and Washington. College reporting that 10 minutes ago he witnessed a possible missing person in the area.
1: Okay.
0: Was walking southbound on Park Street next to the pharmacy. Black t-shirt, no coat, headphones, blue jeans.

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0: Our caller believes the subject may have been Devlin Tate. Looking through history, there have been a couple examples of people reporting similar, and it was another male that looked similar of Randall Rhodes. Both are in-house.
1: Okay.
0: 413, that was unreadable.
1: I'm pretty familiar with both of them.
0: Clear. 944.

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2: 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That's not that one.
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0: Lake Road and Yankee Springs Road. Shell Lake Road, Yankee Springs, lost his bullet yesterday. He very committed, fell out of business while talking to an officer there yesterday. He's requesting that law enforcement check the area for him. He's in Tennessee now.
1: Clear.
0: 10-01.

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0: 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A sister advising that she lives in a situation that the caller believes is unsafe with other people.
1: Clear.
0: Caller believes that they use their and are often intoxicated to the boyfriend the caller believes is abusive. Possibly intact, there are weapons at the house.
1: Clear.
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3: Secure. 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

0: going to service for a vehicle that is leaking gas in the Walmart parking lot, 1618 West M43 Highway, 1618 West M43 Highway at Walmart. Number 5, towards the front of the store near the handicapped parking. They're advising that a car in the parking lot is leaking gas, approximately 2 gallons. The customer left fuel cell on. They advised it was 2.3 meters. They said they did make contact with a male. He said, sorry, and disconnected. It does plot west of that address way back into a field.
1: Clear, is that like a source? You know, they're going.
0: 5235, you were digital.
1: Is that where the solar panels are getting put in?
0: That's affirmative.
1: Okay, clear. Use your microphone.

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2: Jimmy on scene, Walmart. 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

0: blackout. 427 North Michigan Avenue, 427 North Michigan Avenue, crossroads of Thorn and High Street, the lockout of a gray Dodge truck.
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A two-car crash, no injuries. Standby, we're still getting that. 1132.

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0: 520 East Marshall Street, 520 East Marshall Street, crossroads of East Street and Double Street. It's going to be reference a possum in the caller's yard. The caller believes it looks rabid and wants it put down.
1: Okay.
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0: 1827 North M43 Highway, 1827 North M43, cross of Broadway and Coates Grove. Caller is requesting a civil standby. She stated that she's trying to gather some belongings from her former partner. They are separating right now, but his parents are yelling at her, or were yelling at her.
1: Clear to me, Ralph.
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1: 83.
2: Bell Fire Department advise for Nashville Monitor 14. There is a burn permit at 7125 Thornapple Lake Road for a controlled burn. We're not showing that as a valid address.
1: I'm clear. I'm out with them now. They said they had a burn permit, so.
2: 1217. We do have the fire department still responding.
1: Where you said they are still going to respond?
2: That's affirmative. Nashville Monitor C3 is responding.
1: I'm clear.
2: 1217.

0: Nashville Monitor 14 has been in contact with the homeowner. They do have been issued a burn permit for that area. Owner says they'll be done in about 10 minutes with the area. You can disregard all fire.
1: Clear. Nashville Fire can disregard. Monitor 14 made contact. They're burning it for 10 more minutes. I saw 19.

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0: I'm going to be south M43 Highway and Barker Drive, M43 and Barker. Going to be a motorcycle accident. And he rolled over. We're gathering further right now.
1: There will be in route.
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1: 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We have taken a call from the driver of the motorcycle as well. He's advising that he did hurt his hip, his butt cheek, and he has road rash. He was denied EMS, sounded shook up on the phone. He did roll over, so we still send a response.
0: Copy that.
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1: Good.
0: Going to be in the back of 7555 South and 66 Highway, 7555 South and 66, across the Assyria in Cloverdale. Caller advised she's seen around 10 loose cows in her backyard. They're last seen heading south or towards Cloverdale Road. She does not know who they belong to.
1: Correct.

0: down for the 413. Copy complaint. State Street and Church Street, State Street and Church Street. Caller initially advised that protesters were blocking traffic, then advised that it appeared they were just crossing the street.
1: Okay.
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0: 835 West State Street, 835 West State Street at Wild Bill's, across a Markman Cass. Caller is just letting us know that his Volkswagen Jetta broke down. He ordered a part for it, and he'll be back to get it later.
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1: Negative, but we're looking.
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1: 1308.

0: looking through history, unable to find any in that immediate area. 2 days ago, there was a report of a loose white cow in the road at Assyria in 66. 815 went there, but was UTL on it.
1: Clear. I spoke to the farm right on the corner of 66 and Cloverdale. They advised that the owner is aware. They didn't know his name, but he's currently looking for the cattle. I'll be in the area.
0: Clear. In the area, farmer's aware and looking for it, 1312.

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0: 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He was at 7205 Guy Road.
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0: 8313 Wilkinson Lake Drive, 8313 Wilkinson Lake Drive, cross of Rose Road. Caller is looking for information on how to surrender her dog. She stated that the dog bit her friend last night.
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0: En route to the shelter as well, 1415.

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It's going to be M43 near Kaiser Road, M43 and Kaiser Road. Caller was driving a blue Nissan Kicks, advising their one-year-old child was possibly choking on a piece of plastic. They originally did not want EMS. We stayed on the phone with them. They're now advising that her breathing is more labored and she has no color in the face and is falling asleep. We're unsure if she's still choking or not. The vehicle is going to be pulled over now in front of the John Deere dealership. Area Central Square, 1417.

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0: 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I'll be right there.
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0: Breathing diagnostic was ineffective breathing. Caller originally advised that she was choking on some type of plastic. They are going to be in a blue Nissan Kick in front of the Greenmark dealership on M43 just south of Welcome Road.
1: Hey, folks, I'm on Welcome Road right now.
0: Clear 1418. The originally advised that she was choking on some type of plastic. They were going to be in the green or in front of Greenmark on M43 just south of Welcome Road.
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0: 1301 Avon Street, 1301 Avon Street, across the Sandy Circle. Caller advised that they're with Berry County Mental Health. She stated that an individual, Mason Willie, needs a welfare check. In the past, he's been suicidal, but today he didn't make any statements.
1: Clear. I'll be en route.

0: Henry Central 838 with the mail's return.
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0: looking at previous history from December of 2025, the male was also suicidal at that time, driving through the park at a high rate of speed. And also 823 had advised at that time that he had previously cut his wrists and had to be tased by law enforcement.
1: Number.
0: Clear break, 815.

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0: 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It's going to be to stage for a potentially suicidal 24-year-old male. Made statements that he was done to Berry County Mental Health. Law enforcement is en route for a welfare check. Berry Central's clear at 1431.
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1: 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Let me know when you get a return for those vehicles, please.
0: Clear. He does have a 2013 Dodge Charger registered to him, and that was the description of the vehicle involved in December of last year.
1: I'm clear. It's not here.
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1: I'm UTL on that mail. Was the rep from Perry County Mental Health wanting to contact?
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1: Going to be direct from Allegan, Patterson Road and Westwood Lane, Patterson Road and Westwood Lane. 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
1: I'll be able to drop that matching that description at the Gun Lake McDonald's.
0: Clear out with a truck matching the description at the Gun Lake McDonald's at 1511.

0: Hawaii time.
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0: 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I'll be continuing checking the area.
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0: Occurred yesterday, 1088 Shady Lane, 10888 Shady Lane, cross of Elmwood Beach Road and Hastings Point Road. Caller advised that her contractors were contacted by their neighbor and stated that they're bad people to work for and they won't pay you. She stated a similar thing happened last year. The neighbors live, yesterday the neighbors live at 10896 Shady Lane.
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0: caller advised that the previous owner was going to be an Eric Lindsay. I do have a title. When you're ready. Eric Layton Lindsay, 9/9/1976, is returning with an OSC in lane base from a SID. He's also returning with an adult probation order, original convention, dangerous drugs, not to violate any criminal law, no alcohol or drugs, not to possess any firearms or dangerous weapons, and no assaults of threatening or intimidating behavior outside of the Berry County SO. He's also showing a valid license to this road note address.
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2: 37, go ahead.
0: 509 Durkee Street, 509 Durkee Street, across the Francis Street. We're attempting to gather further, but the caller advised that there's a no-contact order, and she stated that he's coming inside.
2: Clear. 38 clear.
0: Now she advised that he's currently on the front porch attempting to enter the house, but he was in the house already.
2: Clear.
0: 1630.

0: residential units around 2 Durkee Street as a mail sale.
1: Go ahead.
0: Casey Curtis Brown, 75-1981. He turns with an adult protection order that expires 3/18/2027. Shall successfully complete counseling as directed by a probation officer, not leave the state without consent, not violate any criminal law. No contact with a Carnell, James, no Haida towards anyone. Shall not possess or use non-prescription controlled substances. Shall not violate any criminal law during probation term. His current status is discharged from probation. Last movement date is 9/25/2023. Has an OSC number based off his SID. He returns out of that address with valid office expires 7/5/2029.
1: 38 squared.
0: 1632. Very central 810-825.
1: Right.
0: For Johnstown Fire, you can disregard. They spoke with the homeowners and they're going to put the fire out.
1: Clear.
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1: Go ahead.
3: Just advising no weapons. Just advising no weapons, no intox. Caller did advise that the male subject, when he came inside, he threw stuff off the dining room table, causing broken glass from him throwing things. There was nothing physical besides that today, and he threw the items towards the direction of Cornell.
1: Clear.
3: Also, it did hit Cornell's arm, but they defined EMS.
1: Clear.
3: 1633.

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1: What?
0: Our caller advised that Casey just broke into the house again. We can hear screaming.

0: 215-37.
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0: Our caller now stated that he broke out another window and then he moved to a different porch. So he's currently outside on the porch.
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1: 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What's his current location?
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0: On the scene, same way for the channel.

All units clear prime, emergency traffic only, run normal traffic on OA COM. 5237 has the channel for domestic that started as a braking and entering. Run all non-emergency traffic on OA COM, Barry Central's clear 1640.

0: 237. Male suspect took off a foot northbound on 51.
1: Clear, male took off on foot. Could you advise which direction?
0: Northbound on 66.
1: Clear, I'm northbound on 66 at 1642.

0: experiences we're getting told by witnesses.
1: Theron eastbound on Francis, per witnesses at 1642.
0: We got eyes on him here. I'm not sure what our address is going to be. It's going to be halfway down Francis.
2: 316 Francis.
1: Theron 316 Francis at 1642.

0: 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So I wanted that mail to Tane. 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

0: 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Are you going to be clear last as well?
1: Yeah, I'm clear. Sorry about that.
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1: 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You can disregard 66 in Cloverdale. Our caller decided he did not want to wait at Nashville Ambulance. He wanted to head in the direction of Charlotte and rendezvous with someone in Eaton County. We transferred him over.
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1: 202 Arlington Street, 202 Arlington Street, across the Johnson and Sherman. Going to be an immediate disconnect. Phase 2 is within 27.97 meters. We have a previous command with this address.
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0: 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We're gathering the rest of the information now. Okay. At 803.

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0: My apologies. ProQA is now advising this is coming in as a priority 3 accidental fall. 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Your patient's still going to be on the floor and is approximately 300 pounds. Would you like fire dispatch?
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0: 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Main Street, 975 North Main Street, cross streets Brum Street and Bridge Street. Made contact with a Heather Waskin. Heard some shuffling, heard on the line and disconnected. She did call back and provided information, and there is no emergency.
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0: 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She received a text message stated it was for a traffic violation and they requested money. She never had a traffic violation and did not give away any money.
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0: Central 418, heavy for an AVAN. 6-3 West State Street at Applebee's. An open line, we heard a male on the line, unable to make out what else he was saying. Attempting callback and the text was sent. Can you repeat?
1: I'm clear.
0: Clear, 1935.

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1: 418, go ahead.
0: I'll be up.
1: Out at 1941.

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1: 418, go ahead.
0: I'm back in.
1: Back in 1944?

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0: We're clear, returning.
1: E10 clear and returning, 1947.